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1: Worse than cigarettes. 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Oh baby, I'll touch it hurts. My

to the top, I've been out of shape, thinking out the box, I'm an astronaut. 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